0: exclusive.
1: The world's freshest tracks. First.
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Tony K here with new music this week from Vicky, The Cube Guys, Stefan Rose, and many more. Later on, I'll be announcing track of the week. Stay tuned and enjoy the show.

0: 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It's Don't Care by The Fam.
1: 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I ain't lost in the fair if I

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Tony K here with upcoming releases from Retail Records, Spinning, 303 Lovers, and many more. Later on, I'll be announcing track of the week. Stay tuned and enjoy the show.

Yes, yes, this is In The Mix radio show with Tony K. Coming up is track of the week. It's Funk Drunk.